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Look.

Botox for the climate, fashion hate, soda lime, bright eyed for a cyclops, tongue talk on the top floor, diva chainsaw, warlocks, I'm a stylist, and the Fulham girls think they're Irish.

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It's unbasic, I gotta make up words when I try to explain it. And that's the main thing, reason fails me. You gotta look like fuck you, pay me. 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
1: Me and my pals took Dex and a generator over to this wee hidden beach up in the sky. 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

would sit and listen to Fields the House Cat, Groover, Maru, Milo, Joe Brattle, Errol Alk and Boys Noise. It was our peace, this place. And you can say, like, without music, like...

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Now what's it gonna be?

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1: Um 12. Slow down the night. Electronic Chill Out. Auf Flux FM.